Spin Doctors, Little Miss Can't Be Wrong, and before that, great Aussie talent with the Wolf Brothers, Australian made, smack on 3:30. Let's play some more music. 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

0: It's got a little bit of Bee Gees in that, hasn't it? Originally, it was recorded by the Bee Gees and written for Samantha Sang with Emotion. Before that, we had Skyhook's horror movie and kicking off that triple play, Boney M. from 78, The Rivers of Babylon. 104.9 Sunshine FM, coming up for you very shortly, is a beautiful song from John Denver and it's called Annie's Song.
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0: Yeah, the Sunshine Coast favourite radio station, 104.9 Sunshine FM. Very 70s sounding, don't you think? Orleans from the mid-70s. Also, Things of Stone and Wood, Share This Wine, Frente, and the Beatles launched us into that set. Well, if you're at Coolum this morning and wondering what all the fuss is about, a bit of activity happening there with the Bay to Beach Ocean Charity Swim. It's on. It's a fundraiser for Coolum Beach Surf Life Saving Club. Probably too late to participate, but a very buzzy atmosphere and competitive races, as well as what they're calling mates races. Lots of age as well as gender categories, beginning with the under-18s right up to the 65-pluses. Something you can participate in, though, is the barbecue sizzle, which will be on the beach. It's on till 10 this morning at Coolum Beach. Okay, the mental's mental as anything in a moment, 20 past 7.
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